Combs right here on iHeart Country House Party. It's Wayne, Dee, and Tay. Thank you for letting us hang. We got a special guest tonight. We'll get to that in a few minutes, but first we got to fire up the Kickstart call. So I want to put you on the radio here. Call the studio. 1-877-367-4432.

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1: And our first call goes to Whitney. 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
1: I don't blame you. 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
0: 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Every day, it don't matter what the weather looks
1: right,
0: like.
1: Right. It could be 5 inches of snow out. I don't even care.
0: Yeah, she loves it here. That's for sure. Hey, thanks for checking in. You deserve to go take some time. Just pretend you're sick or something, all right?
2: Yeah, good call. 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

0: I love the fact that we got a phone line in the studio for you to just call and hang with us. You can also text as well. 1-877-367-4432. Michael, hit us. Big Air Church fan, obviously.
1: Hey, thanks for playing my favorite song. I always love listening to you guys.
0: Hey, we appreciate that, man. You are very welcome. Thanks for letting us be a part of your Saturday night. Our buddy Luke Bryan just put out a brand new album. He's hanging out with us, special guest in a few minutes here. Luke Bryan on the way. iHeart Country House Party. Now Parker McCollum. One.

Every Saturday night, we are iHeart Country House Party, the soundtrack to your weekend, man. It's Wayne Dia. Congrats to Ella Langley. 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

0: the Big Song, Lauren Eleni and Chase Matthew there. iHeart Country House Party, it's Wayne D. And shout out to Luke Bryan, got a new album out as of yesterday. Dropped a brand new song with us for the iHeart Country World Premiere too. We'll get to all that in a second. I want to start because you have been wildly successful doing this country music thing for a long time. Obviously, Dolly Parton is one of the legends. Do you have a Dolly story? Have you met Dolly? What did Dolly mean to you?
1: Well, sadly, I never got to meet her face-to-face. She and I were a part of a charity night, and I could have kind of worked my way down there to her, but there was a lot of people around her. And
0: yeah.
1: Anyway, it was really busy, and I was just like, this isn't the time. And then in one interview, somebody was like, what's your bucket list? And I think I said, I want Dolly Parton to pinch me on the butt. And then I think she had heard me say that. So I never got my pinch on the butt from Dolly. But she almost transcended age. She was always Dolly, and she just was going to live forever. And yeah. So now that she's gone, I just think about she inspires me to wake up every day. When people always compliment me on, they're like, man, you're the same way every day. You're always in a good mood. The person who defined that was Dolly. She was the light in the room. I mean, she was just the voice and the laugh that brought you joy and happiness. I mean, when you see the people and the outpouring of support and love, she truly touched every part of every culture. And, you know, when you look at how much she, just how amazing she made Tennessee look. You know, she's queen of country and obviously Tennessee too.
0: That's so cool. Luke Bryan is our special guest. More with him coming up after 8.
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0: 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It's Wayne D. What you need?
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0: Ooh, I'll tell you what. Riley is celebrating big time because not only is he enjoying doing some tour dates, he's enjoying being on NBC's The Voice. He dropped a brand new album yesterday as well. Your Think Is You Drunk? Riley is on iHeart Country House Party.

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Stella Lefty celebrating the biggest song in country music this week with Boston. You know, Stella, part of the I Heart Country on the Verge family. Stella is an artist we talked to, what, last weekend? I think it was, yeah. If you missed that interview, it's up on Instagram now. You can search at iHeartCHP. We got a whole bunch of video content we got to share from Stella hanging out with us as well. Right now, we're diving in. The biggest stories in Nashville. The iHeart Country Roundup with Tay is coming up in less than 6 minutes.

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1: All right, first we start things out with Luke Bryan. He is getting ready to play the Purple City, Roku City. How cool is that? Yeah.
2: That's cool.
1: Fans can watch it for free, too. It's his live from Roku City performance that's going to launch actually tomorrow.
3: That's so crazy.
1: I know, right? And it's crazy because he just released that song with Luke Combs. So I wonder if Luke Combs is going to make an appearance.
2: Ooh, Tay starting rumors, y'all.
1: I don't know. But it would be awesome. Just saying.
3: Yeah, I agree.
1: Next, big congratulations to Jake Owen, who reached a massive personal milestone yesterday. He posted on his Instagram and told fans that he's been 5 years sober.
3: That's huge. Congrats,
1: yeah,
3: Jake.
1: Yeah, so we love seeing that. And then last, fans of South Park and country music got a little added bonus from Brad Paisley. The season 29 premiere of the animated series features Brad performing an original song, but it was written especially for that episode.
2: This dude is like a legend in the game, and he's writing music for South Park. That is awesome.
1: I think it's kind of funny. Yeah.
2: He's always been a fan of South Park.
1: So. Oh, has he?
2: Yeah. Oh, yeah.
1: Oh, how cool. So now
2: it's cool to see that come full circle.
1: Yeah, it's like a goal. That was cool. Yeah. Well, that's your iHeartCountry Roundup with Tay.
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tea top jack in her cherry coat town. 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Yellow dog school bus kicking up red

Wow is all I'm going to say. In Vegas this weekend for the iHeartRadio Music Festival. It's presented by Capital One. Kenny Chesney helped open up night one. Night two is underway today. You can check it out streaming on Hulu. Here's Hudson Westbrook and Painted You Pretty.

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0: It's been a minute. Donna wanted to ask Luke Bryan a question, though.
1: I have a question for Luke. How is his eye after he got hit in the face?
0: That's people still throwing stuff on stage. That was a little while ago, though. Luke Bryan, our special guest. More with him in about 10.

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0: 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Hey, it's iHeart Country House Party. Wayne D, our special guest is Luke Bryan. We did an iHeart Country World premiere for your new song with Luke Combs yesterday. That's so good. It's off your album Signs, which is also out now. Why this song with Luke Combs? Like, why did this make sense for y'all to work together?
1: Yeah, I mean, when I heard Finders Keepers for the first time, I mean, I about flew out of my chair backwards. And it just had all of the things that really fired me up about a country song. I mean, it's honky-tonk, it's fast, it feels like something that should have been Urban Cowboy. And then I record it, and I love my version, and then I'm like, well, hell, let me send this thing to Luke Combs, and he hits me right back, I'm in. And I'm like, oh, my God, man, this thing just took a whole new level of, like, it just went to a whole nother level. And so the fact that Luke's on it with me, and the fact that, you know, he and I have obviously shared the first name for so long, I mean, I thought I had the Luke territory locked up, and then this guy comes along and totally slays Luke. But, you know, the thing with having Luke on there is it's just the song works for both of us perfectly. Mm-hmm. You got two guys and our voices work on their good, and I'm excited for people to hear it.
0: Such a good song. Luke Bryan, our special guest.

0: 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Here's Hardy, Eric Church, Morgan Wallen, Tim McGraw, all in a big old song called MacArthur.
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We do this show Saturday nights. We're hanging in Nashville, Tennessee, as iHeart Country House Party rolls on. It's Wayne D. I actually saw Preston from Lowcast. There's a Topgolf here in Nashville. He's like, oh, man, if you like the music you hear now, just wait on what we're about to put out. We can't wait for it. Lowcast, check in now.

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0: Cole Wetzel gets some help from the 9-time CMA nominee going to this year's show, Ella Langley. That's jaded. I Heart Country House Party, and Luke Bryan's hanging out with us. The new album is out now, which is fantastic, and we'll get some more on that in a little bit here. But first, every time you and I talk, you have continued to stress, like, hey, man, family time, family time, family time, and you continue to mold your career that way. You were just on ESPN watching your son on the sideline or something like that. It was cool. How do you mold your career to make sure you're not missing big family things like that as the boys get older?
1: Well, yeah, you know, we had to be pretty proactive about Friday nights, and I'd even told somebody, I said, oh, Lord, if a game gets rained out and postponed to Saturday, if I got a Saturday show, we may have to postpone it or reschedule or something. But you know, I'm not going to miss any games. And I've had some really met some really amazing people that have had a lot of success, and they always reference their dads of sons, and they referenced watching their kids perform, play high school football was their highlights. And so I just know it's how important it is not to miss any of it. And it's, man, I know how important it is to have a beer before you go out there, because I'm high strung without a beer. I'm not that loud. I'm not that loud. I get so stressed, I kind of do get quiet, and I get really, like, I'm just like, I mean, I'm, you know, it's intense. I mean, that game he was on ESPN, buddy, it was a top. I couldn't even send a text message. I was shaking so bad. So.
0: Hey, Lou Bryan hanging out. 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
1: Luke Bryan, our special guest tonight on iHeart Country House Party. More with him in a couple of minutes, but let us hit you with a brand new song. This is Brantley Gilbert. The song is called Good Damn. You

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0: 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Just let us know what you're doing, what you got going on. Here's Donna.
1: On my way home from work. Love y'all.
0: That's awesome. Love you back, girl. 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Here's Bailey Zimmerman now.

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0: That's a beautiful song. I love Ella Langley, man. Ella Fella Till I Die over here. Hey, it's Wayne D. That's called Loving Life Again. We're hanging out with Luke Bryant. Man, number one songs. You've been doing this a while. They still, obviously, when you start out, very important. Now, what do they mean to you now, though?
1: Well, I think number one's even more important than the actual number one, which it's amazing to have them, is what the song is doing for the people. Like, is it one where I kick into this mayhem happen? And are people like losing it? So as long as I can put music out that when I start playing it, people are like, hell yeah, you know, like this is the one I came here to see. And you know, I mean, listen, I mean, you want to feel like you're still relevant and have a voice in this thing. You don't want to feel old and washed up. I promise you, you want to feel like, I mean, the reason why I love touring is there's a lot of people still, you know, we're still selling out shows and people are coming and buying merch and people are singing and having fun. As long as that's going on, that's hard to walk away from. I mean, if I walk out one day and there's 4,000 people in a 15,000 seat room or arena, I mean, that's going to be a icky, weird little day for old Luke. But so, you know, the main thing is just try to, I love finding the song. I love finding songs from Nashville. I love writing a few and staying sharp. And in this album, I feel like I did all that. And I'm just excited for people to take the songs. I'm ready for people to hear the whole songs and not little snippets of songs so they can develop a whole

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What's up? It's Wayne D, and I was in Minneapolis last weekend. Cole Swindell did a free show before the Minnesota Vikings beat up on the Green Bay Packers. Dude is crazy talented live, man. We love Cole. He's on. Part of your Saturday.

0: Need a reason to smile? Wayne, D, and Tay are hitting you in the feels.
1: All right, so this mom is helping local families save money with her pop-up children's clothing boutique. I thought this was such a genius idea. Where everything costs between like $1 and $3, right? Brittany Anderson is her name, and she created Be the Village Boutique to provide affordable clothing to local families in need, but also using the proceeds to cover operating costs. And the project has already helped 75 families through its first two community events. She's now encouraging other residents to donate gently used children's clothing and shoes. She's hosting future pop-up events, and I mean, it's just incredible. And the support of the community is really what is driving this, and she's giving the credit all to the community, but it's really cool to see her come up with this idea and give back as well in such a big way. That's your In the Feels. Chicago's big,
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0: 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You can watch it if you got Hulu. Follow along on Instagram as well, at iHeartCountry. We'll keep you updated there. Here's Hardy, Eric Church, Morgan Wallen, and Tim McGraw.
1: My name's John MacArthur, and I work this dirt.

That's a new artist by the name of Kevin Powers, Shaboozy, helping out. Congrats. Our girl Stella Lefty was our guest on iHeart Country House Party last Saturday night. 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

0: Casey Musgraves here. It's iHeart Country House Party and Wayne D. Talking to Luke Bryan. The passing of Dolly was very sudden, although you could feel like something was going on behind the scenes there a little bit, right? Dolly is was such an amazing human being. You have a Dolly story? You ever get to meet her at any point?
1: Well, sadly, I never got to meet her face-to-face. She and I were a part of a charity night, and I could have kind of worked my way down there to her, but there was a lot of people around her. And anyway, it was really busy, and I was just like, this isn't the time. And then in one interview, somebody was like, what's your bucket list? And I think I said, I want Dolly Parton to pinch me on the butt. And then I think she had heard me say that. So I never got my pinch on the butt from Dolly. But she almost transcended age. She was always Dolly, and she just was going to live forever. And so now that she's gone, I just think about she inspires me to wake up every day. When people always compliment me on, they're like, man, you're the same way every day. You're always in a good mood. The person who defined that was Dolly. She was the light in the room. I mean, she was just the voice and the laugh that brought you joy and happiness. I mean, when you see the people and the outpouring of support and love, she truly touched every part of every culture. And, you know, when you look at how much she, just how amazing she made Tennessee look.
0: Yeah. Oh, yeah.
1: She's queen of country and obviously Tennessee too.
0: Yeah, I agree with that. Luke Bryan's hanging out. iHeart CHP.
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0: What's up? It's Wayne D and Luke Bryan, our special guest tonight. Luke is hanging as we try and bring you one of the biggest names in Nashville every Saturday night. Luke celebrating the new album, some new music. More with him just after 11 o'clock.
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0: say so. And it's Dan and Shay checking in. The song is called Say So. Wayne D and Happy Saturday. We love playing New Country First on iHeart Country House Party. Cody Johnson, song is called A Horseback.
1: He's a ranch hand in a pinch, man. 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

0: Zach John King. It's called Get to Drinking. It's Wayne D on your radio as we're celebrating another awesome Saturday night, man, as Luke Bryan's our special guest. You've molded your career, man, so you'd be all about your family. How did you do that? Is it a comfortable spot? Like, how did you mold everything around making sure you're present?
1: Well, yeah, you know, we had to get, you know, be pretty proactive about Friday nights. And I'd even told somebody, I said, oh, Lord, if a game gets rained out and postponed to Saturday, if I got a Saturday show, we may have to, postpone it or reschedule or something. But you know, I'm not going to miss any games. And I've had some really met some really amazing people that have had a lot of success, and they always reference their dads of sons, and they reference, you know, watching their kids perform, play high school football was their highlights. And so I just know it's how important it is not to miss any of it. And it's, man, I know how important it is to have a beer before you go out there, because I'm high strung without a beer. I'm not that loud. I'm not that loud. I get so stressed, I kind of do get quiet, and I get really, like, I'm just like, I mean, I'm, you know, it's intense. I mean, that game he was on ESPN, buddy, it was a top. I couldn't even send a text message. I was shaking so bad. So.
0: Oh, I believe that. I believe that. Luke Bryan hanging out on iHeartCHP.
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So thankful to artists like Lainey Wilson, Kenny Chesney, Stella Lefty, and more for helping us rock Las Vegas the past two nights. Bigger thank you to our buddies at Capital One. 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
1: New truck, big lady.

miles on it. You know, I was going to announce who our special guest is next Saturday night. I'm going to do it in just a couple of minutes, but I'll give you a hint to sit with. This guy, Graylin James, just announced to be the opening act on the tour he just announced. That's our guest next week. I'll give you the answer in a few. It's called Water at a Wedding.

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Ignore that honey-do list. Yeah. What else we got here? Oh, yeah. Play some country music. Nice and loud, too. 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

0: Morgan Wallen's latest. That's called Been By Now. Morgan is on the soundtrack for an upcoming video game. It is called Grand Theft Auto 6. He's not only on the soundtrack, but if you drive around in like one of the cars, it'll be one of the songs you hear on the radio station. It's pretty cool, right? A shout out to our buddy Luke Bryan. He was our special guest tonight. Next Saturday night. Every Saturday night, we're right here. Next Saturday, another big guest. Kenny Chesney is going to be in studio with us. That's next Saturday night, right here.
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8: Happy Sunday, everybody. Welcome to show number 1717. It's After Midnight. I'm your host, Granger Smith. Traditionally known as the day of rest, and I hope you get some today. I've got some good news headed your way. Hang tight, I'll read that for you. I've also got some Nashville news. Ann Hudson coming here with stories about your favorite stars in Nashville. And I've got a whole bunch of good country music to play for you. Hour number one of After Midnight starts right now. Happy Sunday.

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1: Early Sunday, welcome to it. How about we get the day going with some good news? I just happen to have some I'll share with you in two songs.

0: Okay, here's our good news story. The headline says this: stranger gives New York City mom $3,000 after seeing her story on the news. Nina Chambers and her three kids lost nearly everything in an apartment fire. And Scott Evans saw her story on the news and decided to help. He gave her $3,000 for food and school costs, asking for nothing in return. She's now found a new apartment and graduated with a degree in human services. That's a good news story.
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1: Okay, we have Ann Hudson bringing us stories about our favorite stars out there in Music City. What you got? We call this national news.
2: I know. I always love some Shania Twain news. I feel like we haven't gotten much lately, but she is revisiting her past and adding a little something new for her fans at the same time. So we'll talk about that coming up in your national news next.

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0: from Nashville's Music Row. It's Ann Hudson.
1: So this is cool. Shania Twain is narrating the new audiobook edition of her 2011 memoir, From This Moment On. She says revisiting her story 15 years later gave her a chance to reflect on everything that she's experienced since she wrote the book. The audiobook comes out on October 6th. Then, this is cool because 3 days later, she's going to release an extended edition of her latest album, Little Miss Twain, and that'll feature 5 new songs. So I always love that. And look, great, you want a book tour yourself.
2: Yeah. Yeah. I've done this a couple times. Do release the book and do the audiobook myself.
1: Which I love. Is that hard?
2: It is tedious.
1: Yeah.
2: But it's worth it. I will usually do, since I have a home studio, I could do like a chapter or 2 chapters a day.
1: Yes.
2: As opposed to doing a lot at once. And so it's tedious, but it's kind of nice. Yeah.
1: Well, brand new book. So and I need to read it next time. That's my homework assignment. I'm reading the book.
2: Okay. I'll hold you to it.
1: Yay.
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8: Welcome to Sunday, everybody. Hour number two of After Midnight starts right now. I'm your host, Granger Smith. Whatever the reason you're up late or up early, either way, I'm glad you're with me. I've got this question. What is something in your life that concerns you? Can you call me with that? 866-607-8383. I've also got Earl Dibbles Jr., the country boy with a dumb criminal story to tell us, and all this here with a whole bunch of good country music. Keep that dial right here. You're at the right place. It's After Midnight. Yeah.

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1: We've been running this topic for a few days, asking what is a concern that you have? Something you may be worried about, something you might be anxious about. I've got my producer, the Ant-Man, sitting with me. We're taking these phone calls. I want to get you on the air right now. 866-607-8383.
2: 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Oh, what concerns me the most is that one day I'm just going to be a memory for my kids and my wife. It really concerns me whether or not I'm doing the right thing, showing them how to do things certain the right way, making sure that I'm teaching them, showing them how to be a good person. And I just hope and pray that I'm doing it right, because I didn't have a mom or dad that did. So just doing the best I can.
1: There's a lot packed in that one.
3: Cool. A lot. Do we have enough time to...
1: No,
3: jump
1: I don't think
3: one.
1: We do. But I get it. I get it. You have a short amount of time on this earth to teach your children.
3: Yeah.
1: You have an even shorter time while they're still living under the same roof. And you start to worry, maybe I'm not going to teach them all the things they need to learn.
3: Kind of had that one last night too, didn't we? Something similar.
1: Very similar.
3: Just being a good
1: father.
3: Dad.
1: Yeah. 866-607-8383.
4: Boy, that was a really easy question to answer. A worry. My big worry is that I will outlive my money. I'm no longer able to work, though I did work for many, many years. I have a small support system, so that's my big worry.
1: Another similar call from last night.
3: Yeah, for sure. And that she kind of said it much more concisely, outliving the money that she has.
1: Yeah, you don't know because I mean, you know, healthcare, nursing homes, the stuff's really expensive. So you start to worry about, will I have enough? Will I be a burden on my kids? They have to put me in this, you know, mental care place.
3: Yeah,
1: that's a legitimate worry. How about you guys? 866-607-8383.
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1: Hey, Granger, this is Jason Locklear calling from Charlotte, North Carolina, headed to February. I just wanted to call and let you know I'm a truck driver.
0: I appreciate you, Jason. Thank you for calling, brother. 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

Big 95.5. Police up in Canada chased down a drunk guy, but when they came back, their squad car was gone. Yeah, and someone stole their ride. Earl Dibbles Jr. is going to share this dumb criminal story with us next.

Potts Farm was a place to go. 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I'm tired of talking, man. Y'all ain't listening. 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
1: Up in some place called Saskatoon, sounds like a breakfast cereal, police chase down a drunk guy toting open liquor across the road. They catch him, yay for the law, but then, whoopsie-daisy, someone stole their dang squad car while they was out playing tag. 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Dumb.
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7: Hey, thanks for starting your Sunday here with me on After Midnight, y'all. I'm Granger Smith, your host. I've got some things that went down on this day in history I want to talk about coming up, plus some Nashville news with Ann Hudson. Those are recent stories from your favorite stars out there in Nashville. Hang tight for all of this early on a Sunday, late on a Saturday. We are After Midnight.

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0: 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Do you remember who won the Battle of the Sexes tennis match, or even who played in it? 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
1: the job, or you just can't sleep, Granger Smith is right here with you. Thanks for being a part of the After Midnight family.

0: talking about history, and he's even got the diploma to prove it. 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
1: On this day, September the 20th, 1519, Magellan set sail from Spain. 1946, the first Cannes Film Festival took place. 1973, Billie Jean King triumphed in the Battle of the Sexes tennis match. 50 million TV viewers watched worldwide. 1984, The Cosby Show premiered on NBC. 1990, both East and West Germany ratified reunification. Some famous birthdays include actress Sophia Loren and novelist George R.R. Martin. Those are just a few things that went down on this day in history.
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1: Hey, thank you for starting your Sunday here with me on After Midnight. What woke you up so early this morning? Call me up and share. 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
1: Hey, it's Robbie. What is got me up at this hour is driving this big old truck. I'm driving a semi into the Atlanta area, and let me tell you what, trying to beat this traffic. That's the goal. I hope y'all have a great day.
0: Robbie, I appreciate you so much. Keep that greasy side down, shiny

0: Big 95.5, number one for new country. Stick around. Ann Hudson is coming up with the latest buzz from Nashville. And give us a tease of what you got coming up.
1: Well, you know, Granger, back in May, Florida Georgia Line announced they're reuniting, getting back together. But there's been no word of a performance from them. Well, we might have an update. And I've got it coming up in your national news next.

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1: So Florida Georgia Line, they've been teasing a possible 2027 comeback all summer, and now it looks like it could happen at Stagecoach. 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
8: Weekend third shifters, thank you for keeping things running. It's After Midnight. I'm your host, Granger Smith. Grateful for you. It's early Sunday morning, and I hope you get some rest today. I've got this question. What is something in your life that eases your mind? Maybe it's a restful Sunday. What is something in your life that eases your mind? Let me know. 866-607-8383. I've also got Earl Dibbles Jr., the country boy with a dumb criminal story to tell us. And all this here with a whole bunch of good country music. You know, that's what we do here. Keep the dial.

0: If weekends weren't made for this here country music, well, by golly, y'all can just knock me over with a feather.
1: Country!
0: Now let's crank it back up. 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On Sugar.

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All right, two songs, we're going to talk about this, and I want to get your phone call. What is something that eases your mind? 866-607-8383.

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1: So we've been running this topic talking about what is a concern that you have. And now we're going to flip it a little bit. And what is a way that you can ease that concern? Maybe this is a way to encourage people. I've been saying I've got the Ant-Man with me. I've been saying that there are most people don't call a radio show.
2: They don't, no. Yeah.
1: And so what I want is I want you to call me with a way that you could ease a concern, something you could do, that then other people could listen to that and be encouraged by you. 866-607-8383.
3: What eases my mind is cleaning up. Cleaning the house, detail cleaning, and talking to God. Y'all have a blessed one out there.
1: I like that.
2: Clean. She can come ease her mind to my house if she needs to.
1: Cleaning the house eases. That does not ease my mind, but I could see certain personalities that would ease your
2: sure.
1: mind.
2: Sure, yeah.
1: Yeah. 866-607-8383.
4: One thing that eases my mind, and when I have a lot of stress, I go barefooted in nice grass in my backyard, and I just ground myself to Mother Earth. It just relaxes me. And any kind of running water in the background, I'm in awe. Love your show. Take care. Bye.
1: You heard of this grounding thing people do?
2: Yeah. I've done that too. Just going out. It's nice having your feet in dirt or grass, as he would say. He seems very zen, though.
1: Yeah, he does. He does. Yeah, there is something about putting your feet on the dirt, on the grass, yep. and just chilling out a little bit.
2: Yeah.
1: You know, humans, for thousands of years before us, that's what they did.
2: Yeah.
1: We rarely walk in the grass these days. I'm not talking about you and I. I'm talking about people in general.
2: Well, probably us too, but no.
1: Probably.
2: Yeah, not your little boy, though.
1: Not Maverick. 866-607-8383.
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8: There's a story that my daddy tells religiously. 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

Big 95.5. It may still be Saturday night where you are. I thank you for being here. Where are you listening right now? My number is 866-607-8383.

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0: Bro, I appreciate that encouragement very much. Thank you. New truck, big

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I get it. You know, we've all made mistakes after a few drinks, but one dentist in Japan took bad decisions to a whole new level, and now he's got a story and a charge to remember. Earl Dibbles Jr. coming in with this dumb criminal story for us next.

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1: Overnights aren't for everyone. 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

0: you did. You probably shouldn't have done it in the first place. This dentist over in Japan must have thought he was Bruce Lee or something, because he walked right up to the cop car and gave it a good old kick. Of course, the cops hauled him off when he sobered up. He was like, wait, I did that? Shoot, he may not remember, but the four dents in the police car sure ain't gonna forget anytime soon. And folks, hey, I think we found the one dentist who recommends bad decisions. Dumb.
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7: Sunday early risers, welcome to After Midnight with me, Granger Smith, your host. I've got some good news I want to read for y'all, besides the fact that it's Sunday. Plus some Nashville news with Ann Hudson, stories about your favorite stars out there in Nashville. Hang tight for all of this coming up. We are After Midnight.

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1: Early Sunday, welcome to it. How about we get the day going with some good news? I just happen to have some I'll share with you in two songs.

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0: Okay, here's our good news story. The headline says this: stranger gives New York City mom $3,000 after seeing her story on the news. Nina Chambers and her three kids lost nearly everything in an apartment fire. And Scott Evans saw her story on the news and decided to help. He gave her $3,000 for food and school costs, asking for nothing in return. She's now found a new apartment and graduated with a degree in human services. That's a good news story.
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2: 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We call this Nashville News.
3: I know. I always love some Shania Twain news. I feel like we haven't gotten much lately, but she is revisiting her past and adding a little something new for her fans at the same time. So we'll talk about that coming up in your Nashville News next.

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1: So this is cool. Shania Twain is narrating the new audiobook edition of her 2011 memoir, From This Moment On. She says revisiting her story 15 years later gave her a chance to reflect on everything that she's experienced since she wrote the book. The audiobook comes out on October 6th. Then, this is cool because 3 days later, she's going to release an extended edition of her latest album, Little Miss Twain, and that'll feature 5 new songs. I always love that. And look, Granger, you want a book tour yourself.
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1: Oh, thank you so much for sharing your day of rest, at least a little part of it, this Sunday here with me on After Midnight, y'all. 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
8: Coming into the home stretch, one final hour of Sundays After Midnight starts right now. Welcome. I'm Granger Smith, your host. There are things that went down on this day in history I want to talk about coming up. Plus some Nashville news, recent things that have gone down in Nashville that Ann Hudson is going to catch you up with. All of this on this final hour. Thanks for being here.

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Big 95.5. Do you remember who won the Battle of the Sexes tennis match, or even who played in it? Let's talk about that, plus some other things that went down on this day in history coming up in Tucson.

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0: loves talking about history, and he's even got the diploma to prove it. 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
1: On this day, September the 20th, 1519, Magellan set sail from Spain. 1946, the first Cannes Film Festival took place. 1973, Billie Jean King triumphed in the Battle of the Sexes tennis match. 50 million TV viewers watched worldwide. 1984, The Cosby Show premiered on NBC. 1990, both East and West Germany ratified reunification. Some famous birthdays include actress Sophia Loren and novelist George R.R. Martin. Those are just a few things that went down on this day in history.
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0: 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I love it when you're part of the show. 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
1: Hey, Granger, it's Terry out here in Springfield, Missouri, door dashing, and thank you and have a good night.
0: 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Thank you for listening tonight.

0: 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Stick around. Ann Hudson is coming up with the latest buzz from Nashville. And give us a tease of what you got coming up.
1: Well, you know, Granger, back in May, Florida Georgia Line announced they're reuniting, getting back together, but there's been no word of a performance from them. Well, we might have an update, and I've got it coming up in your national news next.

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0: 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It's Ann Hudson.
1: So Florida Georgia Line, they've been teasing a possible 2027 comeback all summer, and now it looks like it could happen at Stagecoach. The festival shared a video showing Brian and Tyler getting into, well, a truck.
2: Are we really doing this again?
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2: Let's go.
1: So pretty clear they're definitely playing Stagecoach, and that'll be happening April 23rd through the 25th. Looks like Nashville's airport is one step closer to being renamed in honor of Dolly Parton. The Metropolitan Nashville Airport Authority voted unanimously last week to begin the process. Now, this doesn't necessarily guarantee that it will officially become Dolly Parton International Airport. The airport says a final name has not been determined, but it's working with the appropriate parties to decide how Dolly's name and legacy will be incorporated. More details will be announced once the plans are finalized.
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1: That's Luke Combs. That is Beautiful Crazy. I'm Aaron Michael. Ooh, speaking of crazy, the past few days in Vegas have been amazing. Man, I tell you what, every year I'm blown away with how huge our iHeartRadio Music Festival is. And this year was no different. Man, oh man, let me tell you right now, if you miss any of the big moments from Friday or Saturday in Vegas, you gotta go check it out. We got all the backstage interviews, amazing photos of how great these stars look. 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Oh, there's so much. You got to go check it out. 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

Big 95.5. You know, we got to a world premiere, the new song from Luke Bryan on Friday, the one with Luke Combs. Yeah. 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

0: 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There's Roscoe Flats. I'm Aaron Michael. Hey, good morning. Thank you for having us on up and at it on this Sunday. Maybe you're getting ready for church. Maybe it's a relaxed day today. 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It's so simple. So set us as that number one preset, and we'll keep that country rolling for you.
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As we get you, Jordan Davis right here. I ain't heard you.

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Big 95.5. I'm Aaron Michael. Good morning. Happy Sunday. Let me know if there's anything I can do for you at Aaron Michael FM on my Instagram, X, and TikTok, or of course that Talkback mic on our free iHeartRadio app.

0: Big 95.5, Luke Bryan right there, and most people are good. I'm Aaron Michael. Good morning. Thank you so much for having us on. Megan, I read something very interesting this morning. I know you said you're up, you want to get some coffee. Did you know that like 23 or 24% of people say they lie about their height on dating apps? Now, I think I know the answer to this, but would you be okay if someone lied about their height or no?
1: No one should do that because I had a guy lie, and then when he showed up, I'd be honest with you, it was kind of shocking because he was way shorter than I thought.
0: I was going to say, at some point, they're going to find out you're lying. That's pretty simple. And then they're going to think you're a liar on everything. Like, yeah, I think it's, don't lie. Just be honest, man. Come on.
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0: Big 95.5, Miss Stella Lefty right there. That is Boston. I'm Aaron Michael. Good morning. Rob. So Rob called in and said, hey, man, can I hear? I was like, yeah, I'm going to talk to you real fast. He's like, man, I'm just trying to get up and get going on the Sunday. I know. Rob, did you know that apparently Amazon and Target and other stores have decided that the holiday shopping season is going to start October 6th? Are you thinking about holiday shopping on this Sunday, September 20th, Rob?
1: There is no way anybody's thinking about holiday shopping right now. I don't believe that at all. Like, no way.
0: Same here, man. Like, that is the furthest thing from my thought right now. Well, what do you think, though? At Aaron Michael FM on my Instagram, X, and TikTok, we can chat about it this morning.
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Big 95.5. Well, hope that Sunday treating you wonderful. Thank you so much for having us on, man. Oh, man. I cannot believe we're coming into the back half of September here. How is that possible? This girl, she's rocking it, man. Watch her sweep at the CMA Awards. I feel it, man. Ella Langley right here. This is Choosing Texas.

0: Big 95.5. There's Dirks and Somewhere on a Beach. I'm Aaron Michael. Hello, good morning. We're talking, well, Kelly, we're talking holiday shopping. Did you know apparently, according to like Amazon, Target, stuff like that, the holiday shopping season is going to begin October 6th, Kelly? Did you know that?
1: I wish I could plan ahead like that, but no, that I'm not thinking about that. I just want to get through sports season and everything with the kids.
0: That's no joke. That's where I'm feeling too. Like, I've got practices every day with every kid. Like, I am not thinking about holiday anything right now. Yeah.
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Big 95.5. I tell you, man, this song right here will be stuck in your head the rest of the Sunday. I'm just warning you, all right? New country from Zach John King. It's called Get to Drinking.

0: Big 95.5, Luke Combs right there, and Be By You. Good morning, I'm Aaron Michael. Thank you for having us on. Heather, apparently according to Amazon and Target, the holiday shopping season starts on October 6th, which that's kind of shocking to me. Are you thinking about holiday shopping at all yet, Heather? I mean, being, you know, September 20th?
1: I know you're not going to believe me, but I have already started holiday shopping. Like,
0: no.
1: I know some of the at least I know what I'm going to get because I refuse to be, like, last minute this year.
0: Well, I don't think you're last minute September 20th, but I will say at least having an idea what you want, that's kind of smart. I don't think about that at all, but all right. Hit me with your thoughts on this at Aaron Michael FM on my Instagram, X, and TikTok.
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Big 95.5. Well, thanks for making us part of that Sunday morning. I'm Aaron Michael, up and at it, getting you ready for church, getting you ready to do nothing today. Either way, thank you for having us on. I'll get you Jelly Roll after Parker McCollum here and Handle on You.

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0: Big 95.5. That's Jelly Roll and Hands Up. I'm Aaron Michael. Hello, good morning. Thank you for having us on. Hey, did you know, Jeremy, Mountain Dew offering $1 million reward for someone that can prove that Bigfoot is real? I saw that story this week. Is that crazy?
1: I feel like if Bigfoot was real, we'd know by now. Like, somebody somewhere would have found this thing, you know?
0: Somebody's got a selfie somewhere tracking it. Yeah, I don't think it's but $1 million to prove Bigfoot's real. I'd take it.
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Full recap. 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

0: Big 95.5. That's Morgan and Don't We. I'm Aaron Michael. Hello, good morning. So, Kyle, it is September 20th. Out this week, Amazon and Target state that the holiday shopping season is going to begin on October 6th. Are you thinking about holiday shopping at all?
1: I mean, I guess that's kind of smart, planning ahead. I don't think about holiday shopping until, you know, like a couple days before Christmas. So I don't know.
0: Same here, man. That's not even a thought until I will seriously say like December 15th. And I'm like, all right, what am I going to do for this shopping this year? Yep.

Big 95.5. Well, don't forget to take us with you everywhere this weekend. 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Another

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It's Brooke Taylor. I hope you're having a great Sunday morning so far. Excited to spend a little bit of time with you today. 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

0: Big 95.5. It's Brooke Taylor. My favorite part of the show right here. This is called My Daily Upload. Can I just tell you to breathe? Whatever you're going through right now that might be hard, this is just a chapter. It is not your whole story. So just breathe. You need to hear that again. It's up on my Instagram stories. 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

0: 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It's Brooke Taylor. 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

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It's Brooke Taylor. This guy right here is stepping into a new little business venture, a health and wellness brand called Be Young Wellness. I know that 2 years ago, he decided to stop drinking alcohol and has been sober since. I love this movement of sobriety, honestly.

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0: Big 95.5. It's Brooke Taylor, man. Friday night, Kenny Chesney brought the house down at our iHeartRadio Music Festival presented by Capital One in Vegas. If you missed that show, last night, Lainey Wilson and Stella Lefty performed. 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

0: Big 95.5. It's Brooke Taylor. Can we have a little bit of fun here on the show? I want to know about something that you are too old to be doing, but you're doing it anyway. Mine is eating animal crackers, literally here in the studio. I opened up my purse to get a snack and, well, animal crackers was there. Might be too old to be eating them, but I'm doing it anyway. What about you, Lindsay?
1: I love to stay up late and go to bed at like 3 a.m. and I'm getting way too old for this because I cannot function like I used to when I was younger. I used to be able to go out all night, just come home, shower, go to work and be fine. Now I stay up to like 1 or 2 o'clock in the morning. I wake up with like a hangover from being like tired. But yeah. I still can't help it. I still do it. But I think I'm getting too old for this.
0: We might be getting a little too old for it. Tap the red mic on the iHeartRadio app if you want to weigh in on this.
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0: 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It's Brooke Taylor, Veronica. You said you're too old to do what, but you're doing it anyway.
1: Oh my gosh. I guess watching Gilmore Girls.
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1: Eating cereal for dinner, you know? Like, it's not fitting my macros for the day. Actually, I've been keeping me up at night as well because of sugar. But how do I say no to Cinnamon Toast Crunch?
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0: 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It's Brooke Taylor. I think it's kind of funny that this is coming out in October when I'm due with my third baby coming up in November, because I feel like it happened when I had my first daughter about 5 years ago. I binge watched the show Grey's Anatomy every single season. And now we are getting season 23 of Grey's Anatomy. It's like that show that just keeps on giving. Season 23 premiere of Grey's Anatomy, ABC, Thursday, October 15th. The first teaser trailer is officially out as well if you want to watch.
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Hey, it's Brooke Taylor. I tell you what, last night was so awesome to see Lainey Wilson perform at our iHeartRadio Music Festival presented by Capital One in Vegas. 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
1: My name is Jordan, and I want to hear some Hardy. Thanks. Bye.
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Big 95.5. It's Brooke Taylor. Did y'all see Jason Aldean post on his Instagram stories about getting some tattoos removed? Man, I've got a couple that I need removed, but after hearing Jason Aldean talk about how it feels like somebody's holding a blowtorch to your arm, yeah, I don't know if that's going to happen for me. Love.

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The old weekend checklist. 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Ignore that honey-do list. Yeah. What else we got here? Oh, yeah. Play some country music. Nice and loud, too. 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

Big 95.5. It's Brooke Taylor. We got some pretty big news this week from Brooks and Dunn. They are receiving a pretty high honor. We got to talk about this here on the show coming up next.

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0: Big 95.5. It's Brooke Taylor. Did you hear about Brooks and Dunn? They are going to be in good company at the CMA Awards coming up in November. They have officially landed the Willie Nelson Lifetime Achievement Award. Previous recipients, Vince Gill, George Strait, Alan Jackson, and 10 years ago, Dolly Parton got herself that award. But excited for them to accept that. That is going to happen November 18th at the CMA Awards on ABC.
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Big 95.5. It's Brooke Taylor, man. I feel like it's so fitting that Ella Langley is just crushing so many records with this song, Shoes in Texas. Not to mention she's up for 9 CMA Awards coming up in November. Entertainer of the Year, I think she could get it. Honestly, she is just, it's the year of Ella Langley. Mark my words. Just when

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Imperfect? Yeah. 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

0: 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Hey, it's Brooke Taylor. Shout out to Wayne hanging out with us right now. Just sent us a message on the iHeartRadio app wanting to hear a song.
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It's Brooke Taylor. This guy right here, Luke Bryan, just dropped a new album called Signs on Friday. Spend some time with it if you haven't yet. 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His song with Luke Combs, y'all, it is so good.

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0: Big 95.5. It's Brooke Taylor, and we've got some exciting news for those who want to shop early for the holidays. I'm just saying, I'm not usually one of those people, but I do have baby number 3 due in November, so I'm like, maybe I should get some stuff done before this baby comes. So Prime Big Deal Days is officially set. Basically, Amazon Prime Days. They're happening October 6th and 7th. They're also adding that early deals have already begun. Already just a couple weeks before October 6th and 2nd. So 2 weeks away, we are going to have a massive sale on Amazon if you're excited about that. Just wanted to give you a heads up.
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Big 95.5. It's Brooke Taylor. I just wanted to take a second out of the show and just say thank you. That's all. Thank you for letting us be a part of your day today. Truly, we appreciate you spending some time with us.

Montana sky. Driven up and down the coast a few times. London, Paris, paradise. But ain't got much memory. Other scenes come to think I missed them all. And damn.

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Mr. C, knowing that he couldn't have the toy till his nuggets were gone. A green traffic light turned straight to red. I had

0: 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It's Brooke Taylor. 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

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We're getting that Sunday Funday afternoon started. I'm Aaron Michael. Thank you for having us on today. This girl was so good. Our iHeartRadio Music Festival, presented by Capital One, past few days in Vegas. 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

0: Big 95.5. There's Luke Bryan, Aaron Michael. Thank you for having us on, man. I tell you, every year I say to myself, well, how can the iHeartRadio Music Festival get any bigger? And I'm proven wrong every year, man. The past few days in Vegas were amazing. If you missed any of it, you got to check it out, man. Disney Plus, Hulu's got it. We've got all the backstage interviews and photos and everything, the big moments. Every year you sit there and say, oh my gosh, amazing, right? 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
1: It's getting wild out there, y'all. 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Guaranteed.

0: Big 95.5, that's John Morgan and Kid Myself. I'm Aaron Michael. Hello and a good Sunday afternoon. Thank you for having us on. You know, John Morgan's a really cool story, man. He's from a small little town in the mountains of Western North Carolina. The town's name is Silva. There's a big university, Western Carolina University right there. But he was a cattle farmer. He had a cattle farm. And he'd always wanted to do the country music, went to Nashville, almost gave it all up to go back home to the cattle farm, and then had a really good writing session with Jason Aldean, and then Jason cut a few songs, and now he's got, like, what, 3 or 4 number ones as a writer, 2 almost as an artist. That's a cool story, man. I like that, dude. You go, John Morgan.
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0: 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Billy Currington, and Do I Make You Wanna? I'm Aaron Michael. Thank you so much for having us on. I hope your Sunday has been treating you wonderful. Allie, I gotta know, were you one of the mamas out about this week at like 3:30 in the morning trying to find the Snoopy's Starbucks cup for your kid? Was that you?
1: No. I'm not gonna go chase the cup. I'm sorry. I'm just not doing that.
0: I saw some of the lines for that. There was like some kind of Pokemon drop, some kind of like, what are the squishy thing? It's crazy, man. Parents going wild for their kids nowadays. I'm telling my kids, nah, dog, you're good.
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All right, I got a question. I want to hear your thoughts on this. You ever tipped more than you wanted to because this is so awkward with the person standing there and you don't want to like change the tip or even hit no tip? 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

0: Big 95.5, there's a Lord Elena and Chase Matthew and all my exes. I'm Aaron Michael. So I thought this was really funny. Okay, I got Adam here. Adam, apparently 23% of people said that they have tipped more than they intended to because the person was sitting there staring at them. So they didn't want to hit no tip or change the tip amount. Have you ever had that happen?
1: It is the most awkward thing ever when they're staring at you and you're like, I want a tip. But they're staring at you, you're like, oh God, okay.
0: Yeah, just walk away, turn around, please. I think they do that on purpose, we know that. But yeah, what about you? 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

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Now, look, let me just say, I love Neil, Reed, Kimberly Perry. They've obviously given us incredible songs like this one. But the family drama between the three of them on TikTok right now, whoo, could be a Mari episode right there. I mean, dang.

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1: 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Hold that Sunday fun day. Treating you wonderful. I'm Aaron Michael. We appreciate you making us a part of it. Maybe getting some football action in. I'm not doing so good on my fantasy today, so I'm a little annoyed there. But, you know, whatever. Hey, it's Bailey Zimmerman now.

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0: 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Man, she was amazing this weekend at her iHeartRadio Music Festival, presented by Capital One. 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I was having her and Kenny. And, oh, gosh, it was just amazing, wasn't it? Like, again, every year I say, oh, how can the iHeartRadio Music Festival get any bigger? 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I guess I should keep saying it. What a weekend. What? I mean, there's a reason why it's the most talked about music festival in the world. Check it out there. 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

0: 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Amanda, I was asking, you ever tip by accident more than you really wanted to?
1: Yeah, I hate tipping. I understand there's some people that need tips, and I will, but this tipping culture is...

0: Big 95.5, Jason Aldean, and don't tell on me. I'm Aaron Michael. Thank you for having us on. Hope your Sunday treating you wonderful. Yeah, I thought this was really, really funny. We'll go over here to Lindsay. Lindsay, 23% of people said they've tipped more than they intended to by accident, either because they didn't want to hit no tip before, you know, the person standing there in front of them, or they just didn't want to change the tip. Have you ever had that happen to you?
1: Oh my gosh, I do that all the time because I'm just like, oh, this is awkward. So here's some money. But I hate it.
0: I do too. I hate it so much.
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Big 95.5. I'm not saying she's going to win everything, but I think she's going to clean up at the CMA Awards. I mean, come on, man. Even Kacey Musgraves says she can't wait to find a dress to go lose to Ella at the CMA Awards.

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We're rolling through your Sunday afternoon. I'm like a Sunday evening now. I'm Aaron Michael. Thank you for having us on at Aaron Michael FM on my Instagram, X, and TikTok. Or hit me up with that talkback, Michael, the free iHeartRadio app if I can do anything for you. So we get to John Morgan. We young.

0: Big 95.5. What's up, John Party? There's dirt on my boots. I'm Aaron Michael. Did you see the big news, Ed, this week that American Idol is moving from Hollywood to Georgia? Apparently, it's cheaper for the production company to be based in Georgia than Hollywood. So they can move everything there. And I just got to know, like, are they going to say you're going to Georgia instead of Hollywood now on the show? Like, how does this work? You know, like,
1: that's exactly what I was wondering while you were talking about it. That's weird.
0: It's going to be different. I don't know if it's going to change the show at all, but you're going to Georgia. It sounds just as good to me. I don't know, man.
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And don't forget to set us as the number one preset on your iHeartRadio app. That way, no matter where you are or what you're doing. And we got you cranking up that country music with Luke Combs right now.

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Neither one of us looking for three little words, unless those three words were do not disturb. Checkout was supposed to be noon, but we slept until 3:00.

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1: There's ZBB. I'm Aaron Michael. Hey, thank you for having us on. So, Sean, we're talking about tipping today. Do you know 23% of people said they've tipped more than they intended to by accident because the person was standing there? They didn't want to hit no tip or change the tip. And I was like, oh, my gosh. Have you ever had that happen?
2: I'm at the point, man, where I just refuse to tip. Like, unless you're a waiter or waitress, I'm not tipping for anything. Like, I'm just over it.
1: You're like, I'm just going to stare you right in the face and say, no tip. That's hysterical, man.
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0: Big 95.5. Matt Stell's got some new stuff coming. I don't know if you got a chance to hear this or see his Teensy's Foot album. Man, I am excited. He seems excited about it, obviously, too. So let's go, baby. Matt Stell right here. This is Prayed for You.
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